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0: 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At narito na ang ating 3D Lotto winning numbers. The first number is 8. For the second number, we have 4. And the third number is 5. Recapping the 3D Lotto winning combination for the 2 PM draw, we have 8, 4, and 5 in exact order.
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0: ang himpilan na tunay na malakas at pinakikinggan. 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
3: Let us all remember that we are in the holy presence of God.
4: In the name of the Father, and of the Son, and of the Holy Spirit. Amen.
3: The angel of the Lord declared unto Mary,
4: and she conceived by the power of the Holy Spirit.
3: Hail Mary, full of grace, the Lord is with thee. Blessed art thou amongst women, and blessed is the fruit of thy womb, Jesus.
4: Holy Mary, Mother of God, pray for us sinners, now and at the hour of our death. Amen.
3: Behold the handmaid of the Lord.
4: Be it done unto me according to your word.
3: Hail Mary, full of grace, the Lord is with thee. Blessed art thou amongst women, and blessed is the fruit of thy womb, Jesus.
4: Holy Mary, Mother of God, pray for us sinners, now and at the hour of our death. Amen.
3: And the Word was made flesh,
4: and dwelt among us.
3: Hail Mary, full of grace, the Lord is with thee. Blessed art thou amongst women, and blessed is the fruit of thy womb, Jesus.
4: Holy Mary, Mother of God, pray for us sinners, now and at the hour of our death. Amen.
3: Pray for us, Holy Mary, Mother of God,
4: that we may be made worthy of the promises of Christ.
3: Let us pray.
4: Pour forth, we beseech thee, O Lord, thy grace into our hearts, that we to whom the incarnation of Christ, thy Son, was made known by the message of an angel, may by his passion and cross be brought to the glory of his resurrection, through the same Christ our Lord. Amen.
3: Glory be to the Father, and to the Son, and to the Holy Spirit.
4: As it was in the beginning, is now, and ever shall be, world without end. Amen.
3: Glory be to the Father, and to the Son, and to the Holy Spirit.
4: As it was in the beginning, is now, and ever shall be, world without end. Amen.
3: Glory be to the Father, and to the Son, and to the Holy Spirit.
4: As it was in the beginning, is now, and ever shall be, world without end. Amen.
3: Saint Cecilia,
4: pray for us.
3: Saint John Baptist de la Salle,
4: pray for us.
3: Leave Jesus in our hearts forever.
4: In the name of the Father, and of the Son, and of the Holy Spirit. Amen.
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1: 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And of course, pwede ka mo comment sa ito ang Facebook Live sa BBC's Entertainment official Facebook page, Entertainment program sa BBC. Nga din ha, naka-live mga kabagting. Search lang na ninyo ang BBC's Entertainment. Mo appear na na din ha, mga kabagting. And of course, ma-monitor ka ron sa Radio Bagting mobile application. Alam din na itong wala pa naka-download. Hala, sige, pag-download na mo. Aron inyo na yung kong madunggan. And of course, we are live on air sa DXBZ Radio Bagting, the strongest and the greatest radio station in Pagadian City. Anyway, good evening sa mga kaigsunan na itong mag-uma din ha sa kabukiran na nagpaminaw sa ito ang programa karon. Og hangtod asa kini nga dapit maabot ang itong program ngayong gabi pag-usab kaninyong tanan. It's already 5:06 in the evening. Stay tuned na mga kabagting, magpa-music sa ta. And pwede ninyo i-leave yung comments in the comment lang mo sa itong Facebook Live aron sa itong pagbalik ato anang mabasa. Alright, till my heart aches and stay tuned din sa itong programang Love Dial
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0: Unahin natin ang multi-million cash prize ng Lotto 642. At dahil walang jackpot winner noong Martes, tonight's Lotto 642 jackpot prize is 16,967,295 pesos and 47 centavos, net of the agent's prize commission. Sir, please press that button and let's play Lotto 642. Lotto players, 42 drawables numbered 1 to 42 ang nagumpisa ng haluin sa loob ng draw machine. We will be waiting for 6 lucky numbers to complete our Lotto 642 winning combination. Kaya good luck, Lotto players! The first number is 2. Lotto winners, you only have 1 year to claim your prizes. Sa pagkuha ng panalo, magdala po ng 2 valid IDs at syempre, ang inyong winning ticket. The second number is 13. Pagkabili ng Lotto ticket, mas maganda kung pipirmahan agad ang likod nito dahil mawala man at manalo, ikaw lang ang maaaring mag-claim ng premyo. The third number is 25. Paalala po, only 18 years old and above are allowed to play the Lotto games. Dito sa Lotto 642, 1 million pesos ang premyong pag-atian equally ng mga players na makakakuha ng 4 winning numbers. The fourth number is 6. Samantala, 1.1 million pesos naman ang premyong pag-ahatian ng mga makakakuha ng 5 winning numbers. Ang Lotto 642 ay nagpapapremyo tuwing Martes, Huwebes at Sabado. The fifth number is 30. One more lucky number to complete our Lotto 642 winning combination. Sana kayo na ang susunod na maging Lotto Millionario. And the sixth and final number is 42. Muli po ang ating Lotto winning numbers ngayong gabi ay 2, 13, 25, 6, 30, and 42 in any order for the jackpot prize of 16,967,295 pesos and 47 centavos, net of the agent's prize commission. Super Lotto players, get ready to play and win right after this break.
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0: Oras na para sa Super Lotto pa-premyo. Wala rin tayong winner last Tuesday and tonight's Super Lotto jackpot prize is 74,564,647 pesos and 92 centavos, net of the agent's prize commission. Once again, sir, please press that button and let's play Super Lotto 649. Lotto players, nakikita po ninyo ang 49 drawballs numbered 1 to 49 na nasa loob ng draw machine. 6 na bola ang hintay nating piliin for the official Super Million combination this Thursday evening. The first number is 5. Ingatan po ang mga Lotto tickets, huwag babasahin at huwag paplansyahin ang mga yan. Tandaan, kailangang ma-validate ang winning ticket sa pag-claim ng inyong premyo. The second number is 34. Sa Super Lotto 649, panalo kayo ng 50 pesos pag nag-match ang tatlong numero ninyo sa ating mga winning numbers. And to win, your numbers can come in any order. The third number is 18. Kung 4 winning numbers ang inyong nakuha, 1.2 million pesos ang premium paghahatian ng mga winners. At para manalo, pwedeng rumble ang mga numero. The fourth number is 26. Sakali namang 5 winning numbers ang nasa ticket ninyo, 1.3 million pesos ang paghahatian na premyo. Reminder to our players to play smart, play safe, and play responsibly. The fifth number is 23. Lotto fans, very easy lang maglaro ng Lotto. Magtanong lang ng game mechanics sa ating mga friendly Lotto tellers. And for the sixth and final number, we have 9. Philippines, here are the official Super Lotto winning numbers we have. 5, 34, 18, 26, 23, and 9 in any order for the jackpot prize of 74,564,647 pesos and 92 centavos net of the agent's prize commission. Congratulations, Lotto winners! Pero hindi pa tapos ang excitement dahil mga Digit players naman ang susunod na maglalaro at mananalo. And this time, si Nika ang makakasama ninyo.
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1: 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At ang winning ticket ay nabili sa Lotto outlet ni Nova De Castro in Lipa City, Batangas. 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Dahil may nanalo sa 6D Lotto noong Sabado, we will start the 6D Lotto first prize with 150,000 pesos. And to win, kailangan lang mag-match ang 6 numbers nyo sa winning combination in exact order. May premyo rin pag nakuha ang first or last 2 to 5 numbers ng winning combination in exact order. And here's our 6D Lotto winning combination. The first number is 3. The second number we have 5. The third number is 8. The fourth number 7. The fifth number is 6. And the sixth number we have, 5. Again, tonight's 6D Lotto winning combination, we have 3, 5, 8, 7, 6. And 5 in exact order. Lucky 3 numbers naman ang may hatid na panalo. Tara na and let's play the 3D Lotto game.
5: dito sa 3D Lotto Game, ang 3 numbers nyo, 4,500 pesos ang panalo pag nag-match sa mapipiling winning combination in exact order. 750 pesos or 1,500 pesos naman ang pwedeng mapanalunan kung nagrambo dito system play. 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There you have it, our 3D Lotto winning combination. The first number is 7. The second number we have, 8. And the third number is 2. Again, our 3D Lotto winning combination for the 9 p.m. draw, we have 7. 8 and 2 in exact order. For our last game tonight, lucky 2 numbers naman ang bibida. Hawakan na ang tickets and let's play 2D Lotto. Dito naman sa 2D Lotto, 4,000 pesos per 10 peso play ang premyo pag nag-match ang dos numeros nyo sa winning combination in exact order. At kung nanalo by the Rambolito system play naman, 2,000 pesos ang maiuwi ninyo. Reminder lang po sa mga winners, may 1 year kayo to claim your prizes. At narito na ang resulta ng ating 2D Lotto draw. For the first number, we have 16. And the second number is 27. Recapping tonight's 2D Lotto winning numbers, we have 16. And 27 in exact order. Rock, rock, radio, bag, bag, bing, bing.

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